Battalion 1 Central, on the FD. Battalion 1, go ahead. Do you have any more info from PD regarding the...

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3: 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That is a non-emergent transfer.
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Battalion 1, Medic 1. Medic 1, go ahead. We've got one minor patient here, sir. Copy, break, Medic 1. Stand for Med 1, 1826.

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Med one, go ahead. Med one's been routed to GH, code 1, this one. 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

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I have a Steven Flores out of Artesia. Invalid revoked 123 negative. I do have a possible out of Albuquerque, if you can confirm last four.

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1: It's going to be full extradition, failure to appear, underlying dangerous drugs. 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

Central Florida deal. 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
1: 24, go ahead.
0: 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I'll

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0: Central, 724. 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Just be advised, we did just get the copy for Stephen Flores for now.
1: Copy, I'll be back out of detention.
0: 10-4, thank you.

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0: 23. Be advised, do have a call pending, 1505 West, a trespass.
1: Right, I'll be around.
0: Temper. The RP is advising that the male is no longer on scene. Advising that he was there wearing a white shirt, black shorts, and a backpack. He is headed to the HTO now. Advised that he had just walked past O'Reilly's.
1: Right. They know who he is.
0: First name is going to be Michael, unknown last name.

0: 30 Central. 7:30. Do you also have me on that welfare call?
1: Affirmative, Guadalupe Park.
0: I cleared out a long time ago. I didn't come through.
1: That's 10-4, I'm showing you clear now.

0: 23 Central. I'm in the area.
1: Tapper. Also be advised, ZRP is line contact.
0: Right.

0: 3 Central. 2-3. Can you run a Marcos Guajardo?
1: He's going to be negative. We ran him this morning.
0: PW there at Hibbett.
1: It's going to be a negative. He only shows one. It's at the Artesia properties.

0: 23 Central. Can you look up to see when the last case was with that male, where he broke into Hibbett's book? Q4 Central, traffic. 2-4. New Mexico, Adam Zebra, Henry Paul, 6-5. We're going to be pulling into AT&T.
1: 4.

0: Right. Was there a report number for that one?
1: It's affirmative. It's going to be 1748.
2: Central name and date of birth. Jack Worley, last name is going to be William Ocean Robert Lincoln Edward Young, 07/29/10. Return on my plate.

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0: Our last call is going to be September 30th of 2025.

Jack Worley, out of Artesia, showing me Valley Class David. Negative, also be advised, please come back to a gray 2019 Ford. Let's come back to Michael Worley. It's

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1: Stud.
0: Go ahead and show me clear, and let's put it on close patrol for the next 2 weeks, night and day. Might come back, attempting to break in. So, they want a CTW again, Marcos, if we come in contact with them again.
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0: 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I'll be with them on 10.
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0: 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CTW, be time.
1: Tefer, part number is going to be 1072, 1072.

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1: 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I'll be in route.

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Group user item was a female who possibly took something. She is conscious and breathing at this time and is lacking, but she is intoxicated.

Intoxicated, and then when the assessment says law enforcement is enough.

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0: Santa Fantasia. 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
1: The RP for 1102 West Center called back, advised that the party is now climbing on their f***ing rocks at their house after you left.
0: Direct, I'll be back in route. Are they wanting contacts?
1: Negative.
0: 2-3, can you come back me? 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They're pretty heavy Spanish speakers.
2: We're going.
0: Muchas gracias.

0: Central, 723. Go ahead. 23, just speed by, still have a call pending. 13th and Hermosa. Vehicle. Visine headed northbound on 13th. It's going to be a male on a dirt bike with no lights. RP is advising they last saw him near.
1: We just cruised by that area. We didn't see anything.
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0: 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Give me more RP. 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
1: 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Last three only.
0: X-ray, John, David.
1: Blue 2008 Chevy 2-1 Sanchez is active negative.

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2: Engineer Santos, this is 5-5 Unit in Florida. 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

Central. 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
1: You sure our unit's clear? Both parties were advised of the consequences if they continue this activity. 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We may have to come back out here tonight.
0: Civ.
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2: 2406 West Bullock for barking. I'm an RP advising the neighbor right behind them. 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
0: Copies. 2406 VRP.
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0: 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Negative 25 with the... I'll be clear.
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Cancel traffic. 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It's gonna be gray in color, infinity. 7.

0: 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Traffic. 24. You're on the 1200 block of Bullock with New Mexico. X-ray Mary Sam.
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0: 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On the fence again, and then release the line. 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
0: Document everything you heard and saw on this call in your report. Break 24 Central. Both parties were advised of prowling.
1: Steps.

0: 23-24. Go ahead. If you want to do a 02 to 30, and then I'll do an 03.
1: Yeah, I'll do that.

0: 24 Central. Be out with two vehicles, three vehicles, JC Park. Clear for 28.
1: Jeff, I got the first.
0: Text is 56250. Sam Boy George.

0: 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David Nora 532.
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0: Sam David Nora 532.
1: Blue 2017 BMW to Ida Mendoza. It's active negative.
0: Copy. The third is going to be 908 X-ray Lincoln.

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1: Copy.
2: Central, I'll be clear. 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
1: Okay.
0: Yeah, I came from there. Close it up.

0: Central, Texas buyer's license. Sam Boy 6.
1: Not gonna return out of Texas with that.
0: Standby. 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

0: contact Black 2019 BMW. It's active negative.
1: Direct. 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It's going to be NMDL
0: 518-510-631. Tiga, should it be class C vinegar?
1: Direct. Center. What was that insurance that status again?
0: Doesn't give insurance status, just registration's active.
1: Direct.

0: Central. Heavy. You can show me clear from traffic, but I'm going to be over here on the side of fence. This same driver, he's got a whole group of kids. I'm going to go talk to all of them.
1: Tap. Central 730, also be advised, I do believe that it's going to be the same group that 2-4 was just out with. TC Park.

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723. 23. 23, can I have an area of 21 West Hermosa Drive, space 156 at the RT? Loud music. I'll be advised that there is loud music coming from possibly the space. They're advising that there's going to be a black ram where the music is coming from.

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0: 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They're turning off the music now.
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0: 13th and Hermosa for loud music. I don't know where it's coming from. Just in the area.
1: 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I'll be en route.
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0: Get you back to Flexi on the Ritchie sign. Listen, there's two subjects that yelled at the guard. Present, they needed a gate. Correction, awry. They're heading westbound from on Ritchie.
1: Needed a ride where?
0: That's enough. They just advised that they needed a ride and then just kept walking westbound. Pressing the male's dark skin tone with highlights in his hair, blue shirt. The female had dark skin with a pink shirt, possibly.

0: 24, just for further, they're now around the new construction area adjacent to flood scene. No further information.
1: You may.

0: 724. Are you assisting 724?
1: Yeah, I copy you now.
0: I was just wondering if you were assisting. If not, I have a call for you.
1: Go ahead.
0: Can I get Shinrock to the Navajo, Texas, and Navajo for a vandal?

0: Central, are they saying someone's still there, or is this, they're just trying to give us info for something?
1: They're advising they haven't seen anybody. They advise that they did do a walk around about 5 p.m. and started again about 11, and they just noticed it. That got the Navajo refinery.

0: 23 Central. I'll be out with 30. 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

for the U.S. and that's your copies of Biden is going to be a BMW and GMC train that's going to go outside.

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1: West Hermosa, 201 West Hermosa, the RTJ RV Park, space 1 for a possible domestic. We have a third party on the line.

0: the units are at, just for further, be advised that someone ran past her car. There's people yelling, possibly two subjects, unknown. She can just hear them. RP is currently in her. She heard the subject say, get over here. She didn't want to give any other information. Did not have a lot of info. Nothing further.
1: Copy call, 5-6-17 at 117.
2: 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Machine or vehicle at the trailer park?
0: She advised that she was at Space One. We're calling back to see if she possibly had a little bit more info.

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Copy,

0: Central. 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
1: Clear for another call?
0: Sure.
1: Clayton, 5th and Clayton 4, suspicious person. He advises about 6 to 7 people taking things in the armory. No further information.

0: 7:30 unit check.
1: I'm good. 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
0: Copy, sir.
1: Central. I've got a New Mexico license and y'all are ready.
0: Go ahead.
1: 516-858-532. It's going to be the RP.
0: Copy. The first part of your transmission was cut off. Could you go with the first three?
1: It's going to be 516-858-532.

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1: 7:30.
0: I'll be clear, and I'll have that report.
1: Copy.

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1: Close it. I already talked to him. Got it.
0: Copy.

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0: It's going to be a white motor car that may be pulling into Maverick at this time. 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

0: 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There are several white Forder vehicles here.
1: Negative. 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

0: 7:30 Central, New Mexico, 28. Adam Young John Zebra 43.
1: Confirming Adam Young John Zebra 43 out of New Mexico.
0: That's affirmative.
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1: 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Adam Young John Zebra 43 out of New Mexico. 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
0: Q, Charles. 3, Charles, David, X-ray. 2, Mary, Henry. 5, 4, 4, 2, 7, 2.

the white 2021 Dodge to Timothy Ortigosa out of Artesia. Straight active negative. It does that show that plate unknown white in return.

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1: 723.
0: I'm in a traffic stop with State Police right here in front of the Plessy entrance.
1: 23, copy.

0: Clifford, that return on the RO.
1: Yeah, go for it.
0: It's going to be invalid. We're low. Negative.
1: Okay, hold on. Invalid revoke to 122G, or what are we dealing with here?
0: It's just showing invalid revoked. However, back in 10-6 of 2025, it's showing revoked due to driving under the influence, but also revoked.

123, confirming you're doing FSTs. Copy, I'll extend you.

0: It's clear. I'll have two citations. 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
1: Staff, we're on the 2.

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1: Copy.

0: 23 Central. I'll be en route with them.
1: Copy. Do you need a verbal?
0: Negative. I'm directing, Kat.
1: Copy, sir. 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
1: Go ahead.
0: Area checked, negative contact, if anything. If the RP is not wanting any contact, both units will be clear.
1: Both units clear.

0: She was a guest or from the front desk. She just advised no emergency.
1: Direct. I'll check it out. I'm on scene.
0: Copy. Confirm 23.
1: Yeah, direct.
0: Copy.

0: 23 Central. Clear that one. 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They didn't know if it might have been a guest or not, but no way to confirm.
1: Copy.

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0: 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Anyone that's in the area of 26 and Main, can I get you in a row? I have 854 pulling a traffic stop on possibly a intoxicated driver.
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0: Central 2 units. It's not returning, possibly due to New Mexico being down. If I get a return, I'll let you know.
1: Thank you. Connecticut, so is ROC.
0: Affirmative.
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0: 306. 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We received a call for a deceased at 27 Briscoe. RP stated they just ran over a cat. They don't want to leave their info.
1: 20th and Briscoe. On scene.

Leader 6, I'm going to entrap when you're available. Go ahead. It's going to be 809 West Center. It's going to be just a reset request. 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

0: you in for. 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I'm going to call the RP and have them keep it shut for the rest of the weekend. I'll explain to them why. 10-4.
1: Hey, 12 Central, be clear for meals.
0: 10-4.

Escalator 6. Go ahead. Just be advised, I received an additional caller about that 22 Briscoe deceased cat. I did let her know it's possible. She said about an hour ago she was walking her dog and saw the cat. Did she give a color? I should have been in contact, just advising I updated that previous closed call. I believe it's going to be the same one. When you gave it to me, I was just driving up. 10-4, that's what I advised her. 10-4, thank you, sir.

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Thank you.

0: 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We're in the battery capacity. Central clear, 252.
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0: If you're quick, we got an additional loose in the area of 501 West James. I'll be advising that there is male. I was able to confirm it was male dogs, not male people. Possibly live in the alley. People like dogs.
1: 501 James, being around.
0: Damn, I just went.

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0: 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And do you need backing?
1: No, we got it.

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Just be advised, this is going to be labeled as a Ross Duncan Properties. Ross Duncan Properties. There's going to be no further location information. 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

0: 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Yeah, first. 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

0: 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Me, Richie and Bowman, on a Texas, Tom Victor Williams, 2276.
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0: Churchill 734. Can I get you out to 817 South Roseland for a loud music complaint? I'll be advising that there's two individuals outside this property with loud music on. 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

0: 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Can I get an incident number?
1: Just confirming you need your incident number or a report number.
0: Do an incident number.
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1: 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You guys are going to have a 44-year-old female that's having an anxiety attack. I think visiting a heart. Rep.

0: Whiskey Central.
1: I spoke with RP. He has given options. You can show me back in service.
2: Tampa.

0: to 812, you clear for call. Well, if I can drop to First and Main for a no injury. It occurred at First and Main, however, they pulled over at the Shamrock off Main. Semi versus pickup truck.
1: Yeah, 4, I'll be in route.
0: Out of the roadway, no one trapped. They're going to be both white and colored vehicles.

Perfect. Fourth and Grand, Charles, Charles, Robert, X-ray, 83. New Mexico. Fourth and Grand.

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1: Ricardo Dominguez, Roswell, he's out, class boy, negative.

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Go ahead. 505-22-647 and clear for a New Mexico plate. Go to your plate. Boy X-ray Tom Henry 97. Deal returns, Randy Bowman, he's about class Charles, he's negative, your plate returns as well, it's active negative.

Central Kennedy Airport, number, please. Your report number will be 1076-1076.

0: lobby. This is the communicator resident of a 45-year-old female experiencing pain in the pelvis. Lobby advises she's not going to be putting on she throws off through the pain. Never been this bad before. She has no crisis of breathing. Is sweaty and clammy, however, is still able to speak and communicate in full senses. No services available.
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Central 7, 31. Do you have that female owner of the DL you have recovered on the line requesting a transfer? Are you clear for that? Or go ahead. Got it. Stand by just one.

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0: 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I'll be out of service on call till 5 a.m. Have a good night.
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Strategic Fire and EMS, Strategic Fire and EMS. 1903 Indigo Drive, 1903 Indigo Drive for a residential fire alarm. 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Your time is 1717.

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0: Ladder 1, central.
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1: Right, Med 1. Central to Unit 2, Indigo. 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
0: Good evening. I'll be in service.
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2: 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Same traffic. Good afternoon.
1: 10-4, good evening.

0: Yes, sir. I'm going to be out of service. You have a good night.
1: 10-4. You as well.
0: Central Bank traffic.
1: 10-4. Have a good one.

0: 3 Central.
1: Good morning. I'll be in service, and for information, 722 will be starting soon.
0: Step forward, thank you. And are you going to be available for... Good morning.
1: Correct, go ahead.
0: If I can just get you out to the Hibbett for a larceny report, 1505 West Main.
1: Yeah.
0: Just be advised, this occurred about 15 minutes ago. They took approximately valued $200 in items. Two different individuals, male and female, they both left on different trips. One in the vehicle, one on foot.

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Go ahead. Show me out of service. Have a good one.

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0: Set 9-1 abandoned. 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
1: Hey, firm, we're currently working on getting him head that way. It's going to be the female party, not fill out this apartment, not the male party.
0: Direct, coming out.
1: Under South Rosemont, Freightfall. Step 4, have a good one as well.

Artesia EMS, Artesia EMS. 800 South Roseland, 127. 800 South Roseland at the Roseland Manor, apartment 127 for a fall. It's going to be for a female.

0: Medic 2 Central, en route.
1: 1759, 44-year-old female fell, possibly hit their head on the fall. No further injuries at this time. We do have an officer in route as well.